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2: Hanging out down here.

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Just relax, take it easy. You're still young, that's your fault. There's so much you have to know.

says, oh, wrong number, sorry to waste your time. And I think to myself, why now? Why me? Why?